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Brian G on your Thursday. Got Lil Wayne in about 3 minutes. 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
1: 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Oh, she's a gold digger. Way over town.

50 in the club. Dola White hanging with you on this Thursday evening. I've got requests on the way for Sean Paul. Temperature, if you got a request, hit me with it. 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Right now, it's Ice Cube. You can do it.

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0: El Paso's old school, Hot 93.5, Juvenile, Slow Motion. Dola White hanging with you on this Thursday evening. Got requests on the way for Rihanna and Jay, Umbrella Plus, TLC, Baby, Baby, Baby, coming up as well. Right now it's time to crash out. If you're having a bad day, get that up off your chest. Tap that red mic on your iHeartRadio app. Crash out with me. Amber, what you crashing out about?
1: I tell you what, I'm peeved and I'm livid. My name is Amber. We work for the election ballot, and this man was supposed to pay us $100 a day. This man has not paid any of his workers at all. I am completely homeless. I rent rooms by the day, and I would like if this man would pay us our money. Thank you.
0: Amber, as much as I want to expose the scumbag that did not pay you, I don't want to get sued either. 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I hope this man pays you soon. Pay this woman and all the other people that was working on your campaign, bruh. Ain't nobody got time for that. I hope you get paid, Amber. Good luck. Keep crashing out. 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Crash out with me.
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So it's old school, Hot 93.5. Akon, don't matter. Lola White hanging with you on this Thursday evening. I've got requests on the way for Mystical, Shake It Fast, Plus, Biggie, Mo Money, Mo Problems, and Joe, I Want to Know. We're all on the way as well. If you got a request in the meantime, hit me with it. It's simple. 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I'm going to do my best to get it on air for you, all right? That Talk Back feature on the iHeartRadio app is super dope. 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Close

0: Busta Rhymes, I Know What You Want. Dolla White hanging with you on this Thursday evening. I've got requests on a wave of Jay-Z, Can I Get a Plus, Jeremiah and YG, Don't Tell Them, covered up as well. But right now, let's take it back 23 years. These were your top five songs on this date from 2003. At number five, Fabulous to Me, Into You. Number four, 50, P.I.M.P. Number three, I Believe. This was her first solo single, her debut solo single, Beyonce, Jay-Z, Crazy in Love. Number two, Chingy right there. And the number one song on this date from 2003, Pharrell and Jay-Z frontin'. There you go, your top five from 03.
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0: 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Back on your radio, Roxy Romeo checking in. Hope you are enjoying your week. And well, it's over, right? Friday is back once again, so definitely going to help get you ready. Got all your favorite throwbacks lined up with Akon, I Want to Love You. That's on the way. Also going to do Rex and Effect Rum Shaker and a T-Pain with Buy You a Drink. And listen, the weekend is kicking off. You know, Friday has arrived. So if you have a busy day, busy weekend ahead of you, make sure that you have that free iHeartRadio app downloaded on your phone, because as you are moving and shaking, we can be right there with you. You can pull us up wherever you go, whatever you got going on, and make it easier and faster. All right. 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
1: 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And that is exactly what Clarissa Shields did. I'll tell you what she really, really wants coming up after Casey and JoJo on My Life Next. I'm Roxy Romeo. 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

0: nowadays, everybody wanna talk like they got something to say, but nothing comes out when they move their lips, just a bunch of gibberish. 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

0: El Paso's old school Hot 93.5. Keeping you rolling the early Friday morning on Roxy Romeo. Destiny Child, Say My Name. That is on the other side. Kick it off, more of your favorite throwbacks. Also, Cameron Heyman, Outkast with Rosa Parks. And September 26th, make sure you got it marked on your calendar as we have once again teamed up with Global Citizens Festival. Yes, it is going down Central Park. But even if you're not there, you can absolutely still enjoy it because we are going to be streaming it on our app and select stations across the country. And you're definitely going to want to tune in because Wyclef and Lauryn Hill, they are going to be there performing, celebrating their 30th anniversary of The Score, which is an absolute epic album. Lenny Kravitz, he is also going to be there doing his thing. John Legend will also be taking stage. Shaboozy and so many more. All right. And it is all for an absolutely great cause to help millions and millions of children get to school and stay in school. Support millions of smallholder farmers who feed their communities and turn the lights on for millions of homes. All right. Every year it tends to be something different. And this is what they are doing this year. So great, great show and great, great cause. All right. So Global Citizens Festival, September 26th. Get ready.
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2: 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Hot 93.5.

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93.5. Well, San Francisco 49ers owner Jed York is making headlines for something he probably wishes he wasn't. I will tell you what's going on after Fab and Tamia. Into you next. I'm Roxy Romeo. First, let's get into Tupac now with Changes.

0: Castle's old school Hot 93.5. Keeping your early Friday morning going, I'm Roxy Romeo with En Vogue. My Lovin' is on the way, setting off more of your favorite throwbacks. Plus, Missy would lose control. And yes, San Francisco 49ers owner Jed York, he has been arrested on prostitution charges. Apparently, he texted an undercover cop three times before the arrest. He allegedly arranged to pay $160 for sex at a trailer park. I cannot make this up. He pled no contest to one count of disorderly conduct and one count of possessing criminal tools. He used an alias while setting up this little rendezvous. And I'm just like, it always blows my mind when these type of headlines are made, because I'm like, sir, you are the owner of the 49ers. You don't need to pay for sex, just saying. But the first thing people asked was, isn't he married? Technically, yes, but he actually did file for divorce months ago. He has been living with his parents after he and his estranged wife separated.
1: Texting privacy.
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0: El Paso's old school Hot 93.5. I'm Roxy Romeo, keeping those good vibes going on your early Friday. A Flo Rida with Low is on the other side, setting off more of your favorite throwbacks. Plus Tupac, I Ain't Mad At You, and Outkast with So Fresh, So Clean. And yes, our Thank a Teacher contest is in full swing, all powered by Donors Choose. 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Tell us all about this amazing teacher, all right? And that could land them on our winners list and score them $5,000. To stock their classroom with all those much-needed classroom supplies for the school year.
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Plus, I got Usher with Nice and Slow. I'm Roxy Romeo, and it truly is crazy. We are losing people left and right. We lost Dolly. We lost Tim Curry. And now it has been reported that actor Samuel Monroe Jr., who is best known for his roles in Menace to Society, Tales from the Hood, Set It Off, and The Players Club, has also died after a battle with bacterial meningitis. He was 52 years young. He was in the hospital for months on a ventilator after contracting the infection in his brain and spinal cord. A battle is definitely set to go down. Monroe's mom petitioned the court to make her conservator over her son instead of the woman who says she's his wife, Shauna Stewart. In the documents, the mom is questioning whether they were ever legally married. She says that she has proof that they were not. The mom said that Shauna has been collecting money from a GoFundMe page that was set up for his medical bills, and she also receives his movie residuals. But the two do share a child. Shauna said, well, we will be fighting in court then. Everything will come out. You know, it is just so sad. It always gets nasty after someone passes. Prayers up for all his loved ones. May he rest.

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1: Holding you down on your early Friday. I'm Roxy Romeo. On the other side for you, Tupac and Dr. Dre, California Love. That is getting more of your favorite throwback started. Plus, Nelly Ride with me and Tag Team Whoop. 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And Keisha Golden, she is the woman that fatally stabbed her partner. She claims in self-defense after years of domestic violence, she has avoided jail time. 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

0: El Paso's old school Hot 93.5. On the other side for you next with two closes, kicking off more of your favorite throwbacks. Also got Bruno Mars, That's What I Like. I'm Roxy Romeo, and this is a case that has taken the country by storm. Lindsay Clancy. So Clancy is on trial for strangling to death her three young children, 5 and 3 years old and 8 months. And she has received so much love, so much support from moms across the country and a lot of donations to help her pay her legal fees, because Clancy claims that she was experiencing severe postpartum psychosis, which is a rare condition that distorts reality. She claims that she was compelled to carry out these heinous acts by a hallucinated voice telling her to kill her kids and herself. Her legal team is blaming the healthcare system, saying that she was dealing with extreme anxiety and depression. She even spent time in a psychiatric hospital and was discharged, and she was taking a crazy amount of medication that caused her mental state to decline even more. After she killed her kids, she did try to take her own life by taking pills, slitting her wrist, and jumping out of a second floor window. She did not die, but she is now permanently paralyzed from the waist down. And countless moms across the country have dealt with postpartum on different levels, me being one of them. My son, I had terrible postpartum for months and months after I gave birth. And, you know, I know that there are women who have dealt with it much more severely than me. So I will never say that what she said that she went through, she did not. However, prosecutors argue that her actions were deliberate and calculated. Closing arguments were delivered yesterday. So we will soon find out what the jury decides. If she is found not guilty, she will be sent to a psychiatric facility.
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0: Paso's old school, Hot 93.5. Keeping you covered on your early Friday. You're hanging out with your girl, Roxy Romeo. 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Snoop Dogg will be there. He is going to be touching that stage, plus Cardi B, Major Lazer, and so many more. So if this is, you know, something that you've always wanted to go to, we would love to make it happen for you. Three times today, once again, we have your chance. All right, 9 a.m., 1 and 5 p.m. Each of those hours, we give you a keyword that you have to text to 200-200. All right, that is literally all you have to do. And you could be packing your bags. You plus a guest, hotel accommodations, airfare, tickets, and $1,000 spending cash. So if you can try all three times, do it. All right, because you never know when it's going to be your chance. All right, good luck.
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0: El Paso's old school Hot 93.5. Keeping you rolling through your Friday. I'm Roxy Romeo. Got 50, 21 questions is on the other side, setting off more of your favorite throwbacks, plus TLC with no scrubs. And Dame Dash, he recently sat down for an interview with Us Weekly and opened up about the last text that he received from Aaliyah before her passing. As you know, the two were dating at the time. He said that she texted him, "I don't like the plane." He said that she already had a fear of flying, and he urged her not to get on the plane, but she felt like she needed to. It was tied to a music video that she was shooting. Sadly, her gut feeling was right. Aside from the plane being overloaded and improperly balanced, the pilot was also not qualified to fly the plane. It is just so, so sad every time you think back. Imagine where Aaliyah would be if she had listened to Dame. May she continue to rest in peace. We still love her so much.
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Nelly with Country Grammar is coming up for you in just a few minutes. I'm Roxy Romeo. Keeping your early Friday going now. The late Coolio with the Gangsta's Paradise. Turn it up.

0: El Paso's old school Hot 93.5. Keeping your early Friday morning going, I'm Roxy Romeo. Welcome, welcome. If you are just tuning in, good morning to you. 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That is the talk back. And once you record and send your message, I will get it right here, right now.
1: Picture this.
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0: El Paso's old school Hot 93.5. I'm Roxy Romeo, holding you down on your early Friday. Thank you, thank you, thank you so much for tuning in, getting your day started, spending a little time with me. I definitely appreciate you. Stay close because I do have more of your favorite throwbacks on the way to keep your morning going. Big E with Mo Money More Problems. Plus, going to do Alicia Keys with A Fallen. And you may have seen the videos circulating of the horrific flash flood that came sweeping in along the Nepal-Tibet border. It is truly devastating. Last I checked, over 350 people are confirmed dead. Homes and roads and buildings and bridges and power facilities, they are all destroyed. Over 700 tourists were in the region, including Americans. And over 1,300 people are missing. There is a fear that a second flood may occur. Officials are saying that they believe that the disaster may have been caused by the collapse of a massive glacier, which plunged more than 4,000 feet. So prayers up for everybody that has lost a loved one, and hopefully they start finding those missing alive.
1: Texting privacy.
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2: What do you want, man?
1: My girl just caught me.
2: You made her catch you?
1: I don't know how I let this happen.
2: But who?
1: The girl next door, you know? I don't know what to do.
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0: 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Big Boy's Neighborhood. All righty, now, Mariana in the neighborhood. Now, I'm going to really hear this fleshed out for the first time right now. Mm-hmm. And Mariana, yeah. You've been having problems with your shoulder.
1: I know, yes.
0: Right, so.
1: And it's been happening for years now. And I just had my appointment with a specialist yesterday, and he told me that I need surgery.
0: Like what kind of, shoulder like shoulder surgery?
1: Yeah.
0: Like something done or replacement?
1: Yeah, so I need something, like it needs to.
0: Little ball?
1: Yeah, they need to.
0: Your rotator cuff?
1: Yeah, my rotator, well, no, it's not the rotator cuff. Oh. It's like something else in there. It's in the, not in the joint, but. The way that he explained it to me, I was like, hold on, let me record this so I can get a better breakdown. But basically what they're going to repair, like one of the, I don't know if it's like the tendon or something like that, but he has to go in there and check if there's anything deeper, like anything that he has to maybe get a bone from like my joint and actually put it in there. But he's going to see that with another, he's going to do like a CAT scan or like MRI.
0: Like an MRI or something.
1: But when they do that, they're going to have to do like this injection in my bone so that they can take a better picture of everything.
0: Yeah.
1: I didn't even know
0: so that's
1: that was
0: like
1: a thing.
0: Different like MRI with a different like contrast or something like that.
1: Yeah, so that they can take a better picture. So they'll be able to see everything from there.
0: So the last time when you had popped your shoulder out, right? That does the pain, are you feeling more pain now since then? Like, because I know you've been playing with it.
1: Yeah. I don't feel more pain, but it does feel a little more like there's something going on. Like, I feel like I want to crack it more, but I'm so scared of lifting my arm all the way up, like the right one, because that's how it happened.
0: Tell them how it happened real quick.
1: So the last time that it happened, it was literally me from just like trying to fix my hair clip.
0: Yeah.
1: And it popped out like my whole
2: funny,
1: arm.
2: Sammy, you reached back to your head.
1: I reached back, dude, and it just got stuck there.
0: You would not do that with your right, huh?
1: I'm
0: right
1: not
0: now,
1: doing
0: huh?
1: that. Like, even if I put my hair up now, like, I'll go like this because I'm just not lifting. Like, I put my head down.
0: Just try it on
1: here
0: and see if it happens. Because they said that when it happened, you were so loud.
1: Yeah.
0: You were screaming.
2: You got carried out. There was an ambulance here?
1: Yeah.
2: At the station?
1: Dude, embarrassing.
0: They had to take her to the emergency room.
1: Yeah.
0: Like, even when I talked to our producer, when I talked to Juan, Juan was shit.
2: Really?
0: Yeah. It was. It must have been real bad. People.
1: And the longer that it's like dislocated for, the more it gets damaged. So
2: does
1: it's
2: it
1: like,
2: feel like your arm's just like dangling, or what does it feel like? Oh,
1: like having a shoulder dislocation.
2: Yeah.
1: I just feel like you can feel like your bone popped out. Like it's like that's what it literally feels like. It feels like nothing else other than like, oh my god, my bone is literally out. Like I can feel that.

0: when I get the surgery, I'll be able to do that.
1: Yeah, man.
0: But apparently, I had already seen that specialist, and he was telling me, like, are you ready to just get this done? Like, I didn't even realize it because this has happened to me probably, like every 2 years since it's happened.
1: Oh, man. Yeah. How many years you think in total?
0: Maybe, like, for 10 years already.
1: Oh, yeah.
0: Yeah, yeah. He was like, are you ready to get this done?
1: Even with mine, I don't have, like, a torn rotator cuff. My rotator cuff is just off. It's detached.
2: Damn.
1: So they were telling me if I would have came in earlier, I could have saved it, that kind of thing. But it's gone, man.
2: So you're going to have surgery?
0: I'm going to have surgery. And it's going to happen again if I don't do it. That's
2: You're going to come back like an X-Men or something with like a robotic arm.
0: Oh, my God.
2: Marvel.
1: From the words of our listener, Brother Bruce. This is Brother Bruce.
3: Look at this beautiful day we got. You know, at the end of the day, you got to be like, thank you, God, for this day, you know? Thank you, God, for everything you've given me, Lord Jesus.
1: Yeah.
3: In Jesus' name we pray, amen. Never give up.
1: Never.
3: Always remember, you wake up.
1: You wake up.
3: You grind.
1: Be
3: happy. Never give up.
1: Never give up.
3: You weren't meant to give up.
1: Giving up is for losers.
3: Giving up is for losers.
1: There it is. You know what I'm saying?
0: You know what? I really like with that one.
1: Big boy's neighborhood.

93.5 El Paso's old school. Big Boys Neighborhood. Phone tap courtesy of your good friend, Mr. Luther Lufay. This one right here, man, is Grand Theft Video Game. This is where Luther calls the store because he wants to exchange a stolen Grand Theft Auto game for another video game. But let's go to get into your phone tap right here. Big Boys Big Neighborhood. Boy.

0: 93.5. And do continue to hang with us in the neighborhood. Marty to the party. Mariana, what you got?
1: A woman on social media went viral for asking if she can have a quinceañera. Mind you, she's not a Latina, though. Uh-oh. So she's like asking because she doesn't want to disrespect nobody's culture.
0: All right. I don't want to know nothing. Nothing more until we come back. They'll continue to hang with us in the

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1: Big boy. Big
0: neighborhood. Mariana in the neighborhood. Mari to the party. What you got?
2: All right. So I came across a pros.
3: across. No, you're not.
2: I came across this post of a woman who was asking if it's okay that she can have a quinceañera.
0: Wait. No.
2: Well, she's not a Latina. Oh. So the question on the video was literally.
0: Oh, she a sister.
2: Yeah.
0: Oh.
2: She's like, question for my Latin and Hispanic community. Can my baby have a quinceañera? I don't want to disrespect nobody's culture.
0: Oh, that's nice.
2: And she was asking because she's like, I want to recreate that dance, the look. And I'm just like, I love that. Like,
0: that's nice,
2: and
0: man.
2: The comment section is literally flooded with like people telling her like, girl, the sin here would be, the disrespect would be you not inviting us. So what's the date and the location?
0: Dope.
2: Like literally everybody jumped in the comment section telling her like, absolutely. Like we love sharing our culture and our community. But I think that is like real right there, because it's like as Latinos, I feel like we always want to share our culture, our music, you know, dope. Our food. And it's like, so absolutely. I love that.
0: Let me tell you what's crazy about this, right? Mm. When you kind of said something about it yesterday, mm-hmm. that some lady wanted to have a quinceañera,
2: yeah.
0: I was kind of like, wait. And then when I saw she was a sister, I was like, I love that. When I saw she was black, I was like, I love that, man. Right. I love
2: it's
0: it.
2: It's a little different.
0: No, it is a beautiful ass.
2: Yes.
0: You know what I'm saying?
2: That's what I'm saying. Like, it's nice like that she even cared about asking, you know? Like,
0: yeah.
2: She don't want to disrespect nobody's culture. Like, I love that.
0: But
2: like
0: they don't said, know where she's from, huh? Do anybody
2: yeah.
0: know where she's from?
2: No, nobody dropped in the
0: man. I'm
2: session.
0: Wondering if she's local. That'd be kind of dope. She
4: got to
0: be someplace where it's cross cultural too, though.
2: Yeah,
0: for her to understand it.
2: Right,
0: yeah,
2: right,
0: man.
2: Right.
4: I feel like it's fair because it's just like a coming of age kind of big event for
2: a
4: young lady.
2: Event.
4: You know what I mean? So yeah.
2: And then it's like. I mean, a lot of people, some people were also saying like, oh, it's a traditional thing. And it's like, and it is, you know, like it's more than that. Like, you know, I had a church and they did a church whole, like a whole thing for my quinceañera. So it is traditional, but it's also like, I just love the fact that she asked.
0: Luke,
2: like,
0: did you have a quinceañera?
4: No, I didn't.
0: No, okay, just checking.
2: Like my niece had the most non-traditional quinceañera.
0: Oh yeah. And she had like a goth one?
2: Yeah, she had a goth quinceañera.
0: So they changed it
2: in
0: now.
2: Yes. Yeah. So it's like, absolutely. I think there's also a difference with someone who wants to show love to our culture and community versus someone who, like, you want to do that, but then you hate Latinos.
0: Yeah.
2: Like, it doesn't make any sense.
0: Yeah, or you playing with it. Like,
2: right.
0: When I sung with Vicente Fernandez on stage, right, I made sure that I knew the words. And you know what I'm saying?
2: Yeah.
0: Like, it wasn't a mockery and it wasn't big boy up here playing.
2: Right.
0: I would have got chased out of town.
2: Oh,
0: you know what I'm saying?
2: Yeah.
0: So, but it was a thing where I was like, man, I enjoy Acantrenos.
2: Yeah.
0: And it took me a minute to, because I would always say, man, I want to sing with you.
2: Yeah. Oh.
0: But it was one of those things, man, where I wasn't playing with it. There was nobody that could walk away and say, man, what was he doing up there?
2: Yeah.
0: You know what I'm saying? But it's crazy because with us, we'll say, man, you're invited to the barbecue.
2: Mm-hmm.
0: I get so many people say, man, you invited to the carne asada.
2: Yeah.
0: You know what I'm saying? So maybe with old girl here, she'd be able to.
2: Oh, she's definitely invited to
0: the carne asada. Oh, stop that, man. Take that off the board.
4: Yes.
0: Take it off
4: Come
0: the board.
4: On.
0: I'm not going to play myself singing that. Believe that, man. But I love that, man.
2: Yeah,
0: there's
2: same
0: so many
2: here.
0: Similarities, and you also, you got to embrace the differences.
2: 1,000%.
0: So that's beautiful. Y'all continue to hang with us in the neighborhood. Big boy.
4: Big boy.
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0: 3.5 El Paso's old school. Big Boy Neighborhood Louis G is up in here. What up, Lou Dog?
1: All right, GTA 6, bro. Today on Netflix, there's going to be like an extended trailer. It's going to be 26 minutes long from the information that we're getting. What sucks about this is that you might see a lot of things that you've already seen because a lot of this stuff got leaked.
0: Yeah.
1: There was this hacker who leaked so much of the game of stories that are going to be happening, so many little things here and there, and it was like nonstop, bro. Some other gamers are kind of mad about it.
2: The GTA 6 leaks are completely out of control right now. The story is all over the place. There's so many things going on that I can't even process the majority of it. In fact, when this video is done, there's probably going to be 10 more stories that were happening while I'm recording this.
0: Wow.
2: But let's start right here. Take-Two has reportedly sent a lawyer to the home of a person who predicted the exact date that CyberLeak would start releasing GTA 6 videos. The prediction was made about a month before the leaks began, and now situation has reportedly escalated enough for Take-Two to investigate the person behind it. Take-Two has already taken legal steps to identify people connected to the GTA 6 leaks, including seeking information from Microsoft and Discord.
0: Oh, it's real.
1: Oh, it's real. They're hunting. Dude, this is the most anticipated game of all time.
0: Yeah, man.
1: And for somebody to leak it, like, dog, that's like spoiler alert to the max for these gamers, for anybody who's a fan.
0: They would do $1 billion first day.
1: I would be mad if that was to happen, bro.
0: And it sounds like if they put that much authority on it, it sounds like the leaks are true.
1: Oh, yeah.
0: You know what I'm saying? Like, sometimes things are leaking. It's like, oh, they're going down, you know, the wrong trail. But that sounds like it's real.
1: Yeah, they put out the statement. They said that, you know, obviously the leaks have been heartbreaking. They apologize for delays on releasing, like, official updates. So I think some people just got frustrated. It was like, hey, you ain't going to put this out. You keep saying some dates and they're not out. Like, I'm going to figure it out. I'm just going to put it out.
0: Yeah, like, stop playing with us.
1: Yeah, 1,000%, bro. So, yeah, 26 minutes long, the trailer today. Obviously, a lot of people are waiting for this game. I'm not a crazy, crazy gamer, but like I said, I was the one who bought GTA when it was on PC. Right. Like, me and my boy Albert, when we were, like, junior high, we couldn't find it anywhere. It was like, you couldn't, like, it was like banned in. You're with some artists. Is there anything?
0: Man? No, I didn't get nothing.
1: I'm trying to put two and two together because he mentioned something and I was like,
0: No, I didn't get nothing. Man.
1: Okay, man.
3: That's top secret.
0: Yeah.
3: Why would he tell us?
1: All right.
0: Yeah, but I know I'm not in it.
1: Okay, gotcha.
0: I'm not in six. There's no NDA there. Gotcha. I'm definitely not in GTA 6.
1: You know any artists that are in it?
0: Nah.
1: Okay.
0: All right.
3: That's not convincing.
0: No, I don't. I really don't know any artists that's in there.
1: Gotcha.
0: I don't know. Is he an artist?
1: Yeah, they always have their own radio stations or something.
0: That is crazy, right?
1: Yeah.
0: All righty, y'all continue to hang with us. In-

0: 92.5 El Paso's old school. Big Boys Big Neighborhood, boy. Mariana up in here. Mari to the party. What you got?
1: Oh, my God. It's between graduation and parents dropping off their kids in college that gets me so emotional. Between those two, I feel like I start crying for strangers on social media. Right. Because Compton AV recently shared a video of him getting emotional when he was dropping off his daughter at school. Oh. And listen to this audio of him like trying to get her dorm ready. Like, it is so cute.
2: So I came all the way to Howard University to get my daughter dorm right. Yeah, I cried the whole time on the plane. I cried when I got off the plane, and I'm crying now that I'm here. But we gonna make sure that we get her right. I'm so proud of her. She way in Washington, D.C. She leaving me. But we gonna make sure we get her right. And here's the one, two, three.

0: got you right, baby.
1: I'm gonna miss you.
0: Bye. Until I send that plane ticket, because you coming back home, dog.
2: Oh, that's beautiful, man. I got to see the video. I missed the video. I'll check it out when we finish up.
3: I got to show you the video. But it was, like, so cute, like, seeing him, like, put the pillowcases together, put, like, the whole bedroom together for her. And I'm like, that I never got that, like, to get dropped off in college, you know, like, because I just went to community college. So it's like, my dad was not trying to, like, he was not with it.
2: My mom was not taking me to West LA City College either. Right. You know, dropped off. And plus, I was on the bus. I took the number 3 crosstown. You know what I'm saying? Believe that. But yeah, let me tell you, Mariana, I would hear people say, my kid is going to college or such and such is coming home from college. And I didn't know the emotional attachment to it.
3: Right.
2: Until my son Jaden went to college and seeing his room empty. And, you know, he was just at Cal State Long Beach for his first year. And now he's at University of Arizona. Now, so he lives in Arizona.
3: Right.
2: Man, dude, now, and this time we sent his bed. So his room is empty. Yeah, so when you walk in, you just look, and I'm like, oh, it's a whole different feeling, man.
3: That's what I was going to ask, because, you know, he just started college somewhere else.
2: Yeah.
3: So what does your wife say? Like, how does she feel?
2: It's crazy. And you thank God, like, oh, man, you know, they're in school.
3: Yeah.
2: But is this, you know, is this detachment, the house sound different.
4: Yeah.
2: Him coming downstairs, eating, it's just different. So I know what AV is talking about. And you got to think, his daughter's at, you know, at Howard.
3: Yeah.
2: So he got to get on a plane.
3: I know.
2: You know what I'm saying? Like now with Jaden being in Arizona, it's pretty much the same, but I can get him home for a weekend if need be.
3: Do you guys talk every day?
2: These airline person. man, these airline prices are ridiculous.
4: Hell
2: yeah. Talk pretty much every day. Yeah,
3: okay.
2: Every day since he's been gone. You know what I'm saying? So, yeah, but it's different, man. And I love seeing that human part of Compton AV
3: as
2: well.
3: Me too.
2: Yeah,
3: shared a different side of him. You know, I didn't even know he had a daughter. But, like, seeing him be there for her, it's just, like, it's really nice to see, you know, on social media. I got emotional, and I don't even know him.
2: And we need to show more of that from us.
3: Yep.
2: You know what I'm saying? We need to show more of that. So, shout out to you, bro. Believe that. I love that. Do continue to hang out with us in the neighborhood. Louis G, Doja Cat, what you got?
4: I want to know if you guys think Doja Cat sounds like a hater when she was kind of reviewing the song Choosing Texas from Ella Langley.
2: Okay.
4: She's streaming now, so she's reviewing songs live. So.
2: Oh, my God.
3: I'm curious to see what she's
2: talking about. Is that the same stream when she called Tyga, penis.
4: Same one, bro.
2: for his AI album.
3: AI.
2: Yeah. All right. We'll come back. We'll speak on Big Boy's Neighborhood.
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0: 93.5. Big Boys Big Neighborhood, boy. Louis G is up in here. What up, Lou Dog?
1: Oh, someone got in trouble.
0: In trouble.
1: And now they got to pay up to $18 billion.
0: Yeah, man.
1: And that is Meta. If you haven't heard, yeah, they were going through a lawsuit just because they feel like a lot of states, it was like over 40 states that were in this lawsuit and claiming that Meta was making it addicted for addiction. Making Facebook and social media an addiction for kids.
2: Yeah, man. Adults, too. They should have
1: told us. Oh, yeah, dog. But yeah, it broke. They finally decided that they settled with $18 billion.
3: Jeez. Meta has agreed to pay nearly $18 billion to settle claims it intentionally designed its platforms to get kids and teens addicted to social media. Oh. The company is not admitting guilt and continues to deny those allegations. Yep. $18 billion is a lot, but the states had been seeking up to $1.4 trillion. That means this deal represents just about 1% of what they were asking for. As part of the settlement, the company has agreed to establish daily limits and blocks on nighttime use for teenagers. It will add enhanced age assurance measures to keep young kids off its platforms, and it will create additional oversight tools for parents and guardians.
2: There's no real punishment there. Yeah. And of course, as a parent, you know, I think we're the first line of so-called defense. Mm-hmm. You know what I'm saying? But yeah, there's no, and it's not like there was a class action lawsuit where individuals would receive money. Right. But they said that that lawsuit could have been in the hundreds of millions, all the way up to over $1 trillion.
0: That's crazy.
2: Yeah, man. But you think, man, even as an adult, I see how much I use or look at social media. Sometimes I got to go on what I call a digital detox.
0: Mm-hmm. Yeah.
2: And I would think even as a focused parent, I feel that at some point I let my daughter be on social media too much.
0: Yeah.
2: You know what I'm saying? My son too, but really my daughter Jade, like I really felt like with, you know, anxiety or whatever, mm-hmm. that a lot of that comes from, you know, social media as well.
0: Yeah, I couldn't believe my stepdaughter Aliana, which 14, right? Even like during summer vacation, waking up next morning, hearing Maya be like, "You were up till 3 a.m. No, I wasn't.
2: Yeah.
0: We monitor your social media, baby girl.
2: Yeah,
0: we know
2: man.
0: You were on. We know your last like. We know you monitor everything.
2: Yeah.
0: So we know you're up till 3 a.m. Like, what are you possibly doing?
2: So that's like a
0: that?
2: Slap so in the scary. Hand. And then it's like, oh, we'll put these restrictions on. And I'm telling you, any kid or teenager that's going to have these so-called restrictions, they're going to feel punished.
4: Yeah.
2: You know what I'm saying? And I'm telling you, man, there's going to be a back door that someone can get to, mm-hmm. so on and so forth. So we'll see.
0: Yeah, some of the states that didn't participate in this whole settlement thing were Florida, New Mexico, Texas also, but they did like their own separate settlement with Meta also.
4: Yeah. Wow.
2: All right, now, do continue to hang out with us in the neighborhood. And also, man, we had a guy by the name of Bruce that just called us up.
0: Bruce!
2: Right?
4: Yeah.
2: Yeah, and we found Bruce. Yeah, Brother Bruce. We found his TikTok page under Brother Bruce, man. Very inspirational.
4: Yeah.
2: We're going to come back and have some inspirational moments with Brother Bruce as well. Y'all continue to hang with us in the neighborhood, Big Boys Neighborhood.
5: Hey, Jill. You know them old sugar daddy. They be tricking, they tell them girls. I see.

0: El Paso's old school Hot 93.5. Big Boy's Big Neighborhood. Boy. Phone tap on the 10's time, ladies and gentlemen. Courtesy of your good friend, Mr. Luther Lupe, for your Friday. This one right here is Netflix fraud.
1: Hell yeah.
0: Do you share your Netflix password with other people? Well, for those out there, you got to be careful because Luther is now working for the Netflix fraud department. Yep. Let's go to get into your phone tap on the 10's right here. Big Boy's Big Neighborhood. Boy.

0: Hello.
1: Hi, how you doing there, sir? May I speak to please?
0: This is
1: Luther Lufay from Netflix, and we usually don't make these calls. I'm seeing on your account that you have like 18 people on one account, and it's across 12 phones, and it comes up as three separate households.
0: Yeah, I've never given out my password. Either it's mistaken in your system or...
1: Sir, we're Netflix. We don't make mistakes, all right?
0: What about that show Bloodline? That was a mistake.
1: I see that you watched Dave Chappelle 14 times. All right, maybe you may not like Bloodline.
0: Yes. Maybe I went to my friend's house and we watched Netflix and we didn't remove the password. So I'll just change my password.
1: This is just also from the fraud department. It's a courtesy call just to let you know that when you see the $245 bill, that you won't be surprised when you see that on autopay.
0: $245?
1: And also there is a $17 fee because we didn't do this via online. I had to call.
0: I hope this call is being recorded because you're not being very good customer service right now. But you're part of the fraud department, so you get a lot of angry people all the time.
1: Right, yes. And you know what? And I get more people that are saying, hey, it's not me. I went to my friend's house. Okay. We did Netflix. Oh, I must have left the computer. I've heard it all, sir.
0: You're not going to get your $245 and I'll just cancel my Netflix account.
1: If that's the way that you feel.
0: For all the aggravation today.
1: You know what, sir? You are more than welcome for all the aggravation that I've given you. And you know what? I feel that you deserve
0: you
1: that.
0: Get
1: because
0: bonuses the longer you keep people on and make them angry.
1: I don't. But have you seen that Shot in the Dark? That's a great documentary. You should see that also on your fraudulent account. So that'd be $245 plus $17 because we did talk to each other. And right now I see that there is a rollover. So that rollover to straight $20. So that's $265 that you'll do on auto pay.
0: Forget to put me through the survey part.
1: Okay. And I thank you for that. If you would please hold on, I'm going to put you over now.
0: So much so far. Thank you.
1: Alrighty. Thank you so much. Please hold for customer service.
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0: 5 El Paso's old school. Do continue to hang out with us in the neighborhood. Louis G, Doja Cat, what you got?
1: I want to know if you guys think Doja Cat sounds like a hater when she was kind of reviewing the song Choosing Texas from Ella Langley.
2: Okay.
1: She's streaming now, so she's reviewing songs live. So.
2: Oh, my God.
3: I'm curious to see what this
0: sounds like. Yeah. Is that the same stream where she called Tyga?
1: Same one, bro.
0: Right. She's going on. AI. All right. We'll come back. We'll speak on it. Big Boys Neighborhood.

0: El Paso's old school hot 93.5. Big Boys Big Neighborhood, boy. Luigi is up in here. What up, Lou Dog?
1: All right, so Doja Cat has been streaming lately, you know, playing video games, talking to her fans and her subs. Mm-hmm. And recently she was like reviewing some music, and she was reviewing this song called Choosing Texas by Ella Langley.
2: All righty.
3: She's from Texas.

0: Never heard this song.
1: Never, bro? She's
0: nah,
1: so
0: but now
1: popular.
0: Watch, I hear it everywhere.
2: Yeah, really? Ellen Langley is like number yeah. one
0: I think
2: on
0: I know
2: charts.
0: The name, but and it's wild because I'll listen to country music.
3: Yeah. I've heard of her name, Ella Langley. That's how you say Langley, her name? Langley? Yeah, I've heard of her, but I haven't heard the song.
0: You ever seen her live, Lou, on yeah. being that you're a country boy?
2: I saw her at a Stagecoach, actually, the last season. Now. But yeah, she did go on there. She's like, let's review this song. But does she sound like a hater a little bit to you guys?
4: There's a song called Something Texas, like Texas oh, something.
0: You already know.
4: I'm going to put it on. Shut let's up. Do a reaction. It's called Choosing Texas. Let's watch it.
5: It's a pretty voice. Okay.
4: Yeah, this is not my vibe, but she has a very pretty voice.
2: Okay.
4: I think that you would, if this is like number one on the charts, it's because people are like putting on their radios and shit. I'm sure it's like on the radio. I just see them playing this shit on the radio. I don't like it, but that's fine. And it's very earwormy, it sounds like.
2: What?
4: It's like catchy melody. Yeah. I get it. And she's pretty. I get it. Also, singers are just pretty. That's just wow. kind of how that works. I don't know why. Are people saying them spreading hate? I mean, out of respect, I could play the whole thing. Will that make you feel better if I play the whole thing? The song's not bad. It's literally not bad. The music isn't bad. I just don't f-ing like it. Just because I don't like something doesn't make it bad. I'm sorry, I can't do more than like a minute and 17 seconds of that. I'm not going to play the whole song. I'm sorry. I'm not sorry. I'm not sorry. Let me play some mother chingy.
0: You know what's wild about that?
2: She sound like
0: is,
2: a hater or not?
3: Really?
0: And I think live streaming, you know,
2: yeah,
0: it's raw. But also, man, you would, I think you should hear the whole thing also.
2: Yeah.
0: Before, you know what I'm saying? Yeah. Like, not even the Art of War or being a critic, whatever it may be. But you should hear the whole song and then make the assumption or do, you know, if you like it or not. But I guess, you know, then sometimes you hear the first 30 seconds of something and yeah. be like, ah, that's not for me.
3: Yeah, so, that's how I felt.
0: But
3: too,
0: being like, an artist, I thought mm-hmm. that I expected more from her.
2: Gotcha.
0: You know what I'm saying? From Doja Cat. But it is what it
2: Given
0: is.
2: Giving her, though, she's pretty. You know, all singers are pretty. La, right. La, kind of just yeah. little haters for me, bro. Yeah, especially when it's like been number one on the charts for a long time.
0: That's crazy.
3: But
0: I've
3: what
0: never
3: if that's
0: heard
3: really
0: yeah.
3: her opinion, though? It, like,
0: it's got to be.
3: She really doesn't like. Because I don't like country. So, like, as soon as
0: so
3: I heard
0: like
3: the song.
0: You don't like no country
3: No,
0: music.
3: I don't like no country. When I, that's as soon as crazy. I heard the song, like, I was like, oh, this is not for me either. Like, I would not be mm-hmm. listening to this in the car. Like, maybe she, I don't know what she looks like, but yeah, I mean, I just, it's not my type. Like, mm-hmm. I know that I can hear this in the first 30 seconds and it's not, I'm not going to listen to it.
0: Yeah,
3: like,
0: that's crazy.
3: Yeah.
2: I just see how her being such a big artist now, she,
3: yeah.
2: once wasn't.
0: Who?
2: And Doja Cat.
0: Okay.
2: And now seeing Ella Langley's, you know, rising in the charts and being more famous and selling out concerts. You can't tell me she's not on her radar, bro, and this is the first time she's heard that song. Mm. There's no way. There's no way.
0: Dude, I've
2: it's
0: never heard the song.
2: To yeah. avoid that song.
0: You know what I'm saying? Like, yeah. I listen to country and I'm vast. Mm-hmm. And it's crazy. I could be under a rock, but I've never heard the song.
2: You mean this song right here that this I love?
5: She's from Texas, I can tell.
2: Listening to
0: just listening
2: done.
0: To it, I can tell I would like the song.
2: Yeah. Really?
0: Just from what I heard right there, but it's not for everybody.
2: It's not yeah, for everybody.
0: But that's one of those things where Louis said, hey, you know, a lot of people are vibing with this yeah. is what it is. What does everybody love that you just don't get? I want to hear from people. What is something everybody loves that you just don't get?
2: Anime, bro. Why do people like anime, oh, dog? Yeah. Oh, why do you guys like anime, bro? They're just cartoons.
0: You just don't get it.
2: They're just cartoons.
0: Why do you like why do you like that country song?
2: They're just cartoons.
0: It's just a country song.
3: I'm like that with Star Wars.
0: Yeah. Yeah. I don't get
3: no
0: it.
3: No shade. No shade. Like,
0: yeah,
3: if you like it, I love it for you.
0: I don't get that whole Star Wars and Return. Yeah. I don't get none of that. I got a cousin by the name of Barry, man. People love sushi.
2: Yeah.
0: He can't understand how people could eat like raw fish.
2: I love it.
0: You know what I'm saying? He don't understand how.
6: I like sushi.
0: Because I like sushi.
3: Right, right, right.
2: Yeah, I love it.
0: Yeah, but hit us up, man.
6: I like sushi. Sushi, sushi, sushi.
0: What does everybody love that you just don't get?
2: Hit us up now.
0: Yes, hit us up. Big Boy's
3: Big
0: Neighborhood.
3: Boy.
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1: Big Boys Neighborhood.
0: All righty now, Louis G was speaking about how Doja Cat was talking about there's a song called Choosing Texas by an artist by the name of Ella Langley.
2: She's from Texas, I can tell by the way.
0: All right, and he was saying that everybody knows this song and Louis loves it, right? So we were just talking about what does everybody love that you just don't get? We're going to bring Stephanie into the neighborhood to see what's going down with Stephanie up in here. Oh, I'm still playing that garbage. I'm going to say that song. Stephanie, hello.
3: Hello.
0: Hello there, Stephanie. Stephanie, what does everybody love that you just don't get?
3: Seafood and seafood boils.
0: Oh, you don't do the seafood or the seafood or the crab boils, but you don't do any seafood, Stephanie?
3: Yeah, no seafood at all, but don't get me wrong. If you want to go, I will gladly mess up a basket of chicken strips with you. I'll even put on the bib for the experience. But I will be done and full way before you because it's going to take you like 30 minutes. You're going to get all messy to just get about a spoonful of fish meat. I'm good.
0: Oh, yeah, man. Yeah, you got to work. You got to work. Shady. Man, we got a spot by the crib, and I pass by with Veto, and I'd be like, dude, we never go to this place.
4: Yeah.
5: I think once boiling crab hit, like, it became super popular to have these boils.
0: Hey, man, let me tell you, man, that's not something that you can go and do during, like, a break or lunch.
5: Oh, no. Yeah,
0: because you got to commit to that, bro. You come back smelling different.
4: Yeah. Like, garlic fire. But, and it's worse when you have nails.
0: Oh, yeah.
4: Like, it's like, I got to ask for gloves, and then the gloves are just, they're slipping away. The whole time.
0: You know what I'm saying? So I hear you on that. But if anybody want to invite, we'll go, though. Yeah. Let's bring Popeye into the neighborhood to see what's going down with Popeye. Popeye, hello.
6: Hello.
0: Hello there, Popeye. Popeye, speak to us, man. Popeye, what does everybody love that you just don't get?
6: Bad Bunny.
0: Man, almighty, we got to take it.
6: Man, I cannot catch hold to nothing, man. And when he be doing his verses or singing, whatever you call it. I don't know if he's sing, rap, what it is. But all I know is he sound like he need to be hooked up to a breathing machine because every time he say something, he go,
0: Man. Hey, man, it's not a...
6: Pay attention to the song, man.
0: It's not a debate.
4: You pay attention.
0: It's not a debate, man.
4: I'll give it to you.

0: halftime performance for the Super Bowl. Could you accept that? Did you enjoy it, or you were done?
1: You know what? I believe that his performance, he got good performance, but I just can't get into his music at all, like nothing.
0: All right.
2: He a nice hater. Right.
0: What does everybody love that you just don't get? Hit us up, Big Boy Neighborhood.

0: 1.5 El Paso's old school. Big Boys Neighborhood, we're speaking on it. What does everybody love that you just don't get? We're going to bring Madi.
1: Oh, not you, Madi.
2: Oh, right.
1: Not our Madi.
0: We're going to bring Madi into the neighborhood and see what's going down with Madi up in here. Madi, hello.
3: Hello
0: there, Madi. Madi, what city are you calling from?
3: From Oxnard.
0: Oxnard rocks hard, top of the food chain, baby.
2: Period.
0: All right, now. What does everybody love that you just don't get, Madi?
3: You know, is that cheesecake.
0: Like cheesecake, period? Like how people say, oh, I like Snicker cheesecake. I like this cheesecake. So you're saying cheesecake is something people love that you just don't get?
3: Yes, it's just
4: too soft.
3: It's just too much.
0: Relax. Hey, man.
4: No, me going to Cheesecake Factory is like I'm in a little kid in a candy shop, bro.
0: This is not
4: the amount of
0: debate.
4: Options.
0: Dude, these are people talking.
4: Oh, and right now it's October, so they have this pumpkin spice cheesecake, bro, with this little ice cream on the side. What are we talking
2: Dude,
4: about
2: if I
4: here?
2: I had to let the Bad Bunny hater go, you got to let this one go.
0: Like this is, I think the Bad Bunny call was way more debatable.
2: I almost passed out for that
0: than the cheesecake, man. What about you and the country thing? People don't get vibe with that.
2: Yeah.
0: Man. Jesus Christ. Let's bring Akeem into the neighborhood and see what's going down with Akeem the Dream up in here. Akeem, hello.
5: Hello.
0: Hello there, Akeem. What does everybody love that you just don't get?
5: Crocs, man. The shoes, the little slippers, Crocs. Yeah. I don't understand.
2: No, low-key same.
0: Yeah, Crocs, man. Does anyone in here wear Crocs? Why did I figure you did? Our boy Jay Savvy, man, who DJs at Kalani's or whatever on the weekends.
4: If you have two or more kids, you might wear Crocs.
0: I have two kids. Oh, yeah. Okay. You know what I'm saying? And to anybody that rock Crocs, I'm not tripping off of. They're probably very comfortable.
4: Yeah,
2: right.
0: You know what I'm saying? I just hadn't gotten into Crocs.
2: I hear they're very comfortable.
0: Yeah, man.
4: Right. Akeem, how come you don't like them? Or who shouldn't wear them? Or what do you mean?
5: Okay. So they're okay with women and kids, but grown men should not wear Crocs. And this is my reason why.
0: Okay.
5: When you see a grown man wearing Crocs, you'll probably never look at them the same. But it looks like one of those hippos from the game, Hungry Hungry Hippos, on men's feet.
0: Right. What? There it is. Yeah, hey, this is his thing. Do you wear Crocs, Lou?
4: I don't wear Crocs. What? My son does.
0: You got a pair of Crocs.
4: Myra wears Crocs.
6: I wear slides.
0: Okay. No. Yeah. All righty, man.
4: You don't own a pair of Crocs, Quest?
6: No. Crocs?
2: Oh. I don't know.
0: Hey, Crocs? Crocs.
2: I'm like, nervous over there.
0: Yeah, if you're going to talk some mess, at least present it in the right way. Let's bring Stacy into the neighborhood and see what's going down with Stacy up in here and see what's happening. Stacy, hello.
7: Hello.
0: Hello there, Stacy. Stacy, what city are you calling from?
7: I'm calling from Fontana.
0: Fontana, hello. All righty now, Stacy from Fontana. Stacy, what does everybody love you just don't get?
7: I'm going to say McDonald's.
0: Right.
2: Wow.
0: Man, McDonald's is different.
2: Yeah,
0: why not? No, I'm talking about not good different. It's like, it's different. Why now, why you don't love McDonald's and everybody else loves McDonald's?
7: Okay. Every time I pass by McDonald's, the lines are always so long. I don't understand it. But one thing I would say is in school, they showed us the Super Size Me documentary. I think it traumatized me because after showing those fries did not age after so many years.
0: Yeah.
7: I was just like, I'm never eating McDonald's again.
0: The same with the burger. Yeah. They say you can put the burger up. Let me tell you this. Stacy, how young are you?
7: I'm 29 years young.
0: All right, 29 years young. Let me tell you how fat I am. I went to go see that movie, Super Size Me. And if anybody knows what Super Size Me is, Morgan, he ate like McDonald's for like a month, gained weight.
2: Had
0: all kind of problems, right? Mm-hmm. I watched that movie, and when I rolled out, I went to McDonald's.
2: Right after?
0: Yeah, right
4: she
0: after.
4: She said, oh, Lord.
0: Yeah, Stacey, did you say, oh, Lord?
7: Yeah.
0: Okay, yeah, all right. But,
2: she's like, could be me.
0: Yeah, but you didn't know what I was talking about. I was, that's how fat I was.
2: No,
0: you know what I'm saying? Alrighty, Stacey's like a no judgment zone over here. Alrighty.
2: I got traumatized for a little, then I went back.
0: Yeah. Oh, yeah. Alrighty there. Alrighty, your chance to speak on it. What does everybody love that you just don't get?
4: We had Angelica and she hung up, but she said matcha.
0: Oh, matcha.
4: That's a
0: matcha.
4: Whole other company.
0: Yeah, man.
2: Oh my God.
0: The whole thing for me, man, how people can stand in line for Starbucks and just wait and all that. I'm like, alrighty, alrighty. Believe that. Big Boys Neighborhood.
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0: nowadays, everybody wanna talk like they got something to say, but nothing comes out when they move their lips. Just a bunch of gibberish. I'm back like they forgot about Dre.
1: Hot 93.5. Big boy neighborhood Louis G is up in here. What up, Lou Dog?
2: All right, so we all heard the news about the 49ers owner getting caught in this prostitution sting.
1: Niners gang.
2: Yeah, so he was going through a divorce since like May or something like that. So just recently, and obviously he has a wife, he has kids. And I don't know what trouble he was going through, but they're trying to clear some things up because they said he got arrested in the sting, and it was at this mobile park in East Palestine, Ohio, is getting like a lot of attention.
1: Are people booking appointments?
2: Yeah.
1: People cruising around.
2: You got to figure new stations are probably out there. You know, there's a lot of people driving by. Oh,
1: I know if it was local, we'd be out there.
2: Hell yeah.
1: Bring back the story.
2: Yeah, so for whatever it is, like, now they're speaking out and just coming out and saying, like, yo, that's not where he got arrested at. That's not where everything happened. He just happened to pull over, and that's where they arrested him, in front of that mobile park. Yeah, so, yeah, the mobile home park says police, they told him that he was arrested there because that's where he happened to get pulled over, and that park address weren't being used in the sting.
1: So, gotcha. Yeah. Okay. It sounds more scandalous when you say mobile park, you know what I'm saying?
2: Yeah, but then again, it says this. But the police report says York was actually directed to the mobile home park and given a fake lot number.
1: Oh.
2: So maybe they used that as the location, but they just busted them right
1: before.
2: Well,
1: that's when I sued the authorities.
2: Yeah, right.
1: I was sued the authorities, man.
2: That's right. So now, the mobile park, Wheat Hill, like they're coming out and just trying to clear things up.
1: But for them to do a prostitution sting, that means that there's prostitution around there.
2: For sure.
1: Yeah.
2: Right?
1: It's not like we walk out the building and then just have a sting out here. You know what I'm saying?
3: It has to match the aesthetic.
1: Like, what are you talking about?
4: Yeah, now he sounds like an angry pimp. Nothing going on here. Come on.
3: He should be glad about the promo.
1: Hell yeah. I bet somebody back here like, man, well, damn it, maybe we should open up one. How do we capitalize on this?
2: I don't know if you guys have seen, but there's a local spot called Dee Dee's Cafe.
4: Don't talk about it.
2: A lot of people that got busted because an influencer, dumb influencer, went in there and ruined it for everybody.
4: Real dumb influencer,
2: went in
4: man.
2: There with like the Meta glasses, recorded a little undercover stuff, then the news kind of got a hold of it.
1: And it's called Dee Dee's Cafe?
2: Yeah.
4: Dee Dee's Cafe.
2: It was like a
4: magical place.
1: You ever been to Dee Dee's?
2: They sell food, they sell coffee, the girls are in bikinis.
3: Do they sell matcha?
4: When I walk in, they know.
2: Yeah, they sell good matcha.
4: Sit down. They know me. I got a spot.
1: And somebody went in there with Meta glasses.
4: Yeah, throwing it.
2: And then they did a whole report on the like on a news station.
1: So
2: and
1: it's over now.
2: They shut it down.
1: Yeah. I always find out when it's late.
2: A little bit back open again. Some you know they can never close those places down. Yeah. But I remember when.
1: So
2: I was
1: what
2: there,
1: was going on in there?
2: It was just women.
1: So you've been there.
2: What? So
1: no, you said I was. I don't know when I was there.
2: Yes, I've been there.
4: Oh, he's been there, all right.
2: I've never.
4: I've seen him.
1: Sorry about that. You said I remember when I was there.
2: But I know friends that go there a lot. So even when I saw that footage, I was like, "Damn!" I'm looking in the background to see if the homies were in the back.
4: Yeah, I go there for the scene.
2: With my luck, it would have been like I show up with the homies and then like they just bust everything.
1: So they were wearing bikinis, but was there? Do you feel like it was
2: charged for extra activity?
4: Yeah, you go there for the tea, you stay for the toe.
1: Damn.
2: A lot of
1: machos. What city?
2: It's like
1: I do kind of remember
2: area.
1: this thing, though.
2: There's a few of them over there. Garden Grove, Santa Ana.
1: That's crazy. I got to be in Garden Grove this weekend.
3: I only know Dee Dee's discount.
1: Yeah.
4: Let me go. I'll go.
1: I heard that.
2: Nah, it might be open again. I don't know.
1: These influencers are messing up everything.
4: Yeah, man.
1: Y'all do continue to hang out with us in the neighborhood, man. Big boys neighborhood.

El Paso's old school hot 93.5. Big Boy's Neighborhood phone tap courtesy of your good friend, Mr. Luther Lufe. This one right here, man, is Grand Theft Video Game. This is where Luther calls the store because he wants to exchange a stolen Grand Theft Auto game for another video game. But let's go to get into your phone tap right here, Big Boy's Neighborhood.

0: house, man. Help you.
1: I was calling about Grand Theft Auto.
0: Yep.
1: My son got the game. It can't be in my household. I mean, it's a lot. I guess Franklin is one of the lead guys in there. He's like, I'm Franklin, motherfucker. Pointing and shooting things, and he's talking about all these different roles and Los Santos radio, so on and so forth. I need to get the game out the house, and I just wanted to know, what's your policy on returns there?
0: All we can do is a trade-in.
1: Okay, I guess that some kid or someone was coming out with the game, and my son took the game from him.
0: I don't know. Give me a second, okay?
1: Mm, yeah.
2: It's all about making that GTA.
0: Hello?
1: How you doing?
0: Okay, the fact that we know it's been taken from somebody else, we wouldn't be able to take it in this trade.
1: Okay, well, do you guys have that Madden?
0: We have Madden.
1: Okay, so that's the game that I play.
0: Right.
1: So if I could bring down the Grand Theft Auto and you guys swap that out, then I'll take the Madden.
0: Can't do that.
1: Now I'm being punished for being honest.
0: I'm sorry, sir, but I can't take it.
1: Right, but the game.
0: There's no but. It's still wrong against the law.
1: I'm not the child here. My son is.
0: But you're not understanding. You're
1: and
0: still
1: he's on
0: to,
1: punishment.
0: Right.
1: He can't walk around here thinking that he's Franklin and saying, hey, I'm going to buck you fools and fuck all y'all. So now what I'm trying to do is I'm trying to bring the Grand Theft Auto game back and get in the Madden for myself. That way I'll show him crime doesn't pay.
0: Right, but I still can't take it because it was still taken from somebody else.
1: But how do they know that that's the actual game?
0: I can't do that, sir. You didn't purchase the game, though, thus I won't do an exchange for it.
1: But the kid purchased the game. It got beat
0: right.
1: up.
0: Go get his receipt. I'll be glad to do it.
1: So I'm just going to come down.
0: It won't happen.
1: Okay, well, just forget that we had this conversation, sir. Then I'm sitting on a dead game that I can't play.
0: I'm sorry. I guess crime doesn't pay.
1: Thank you, sir. That's exactly what I told my son. And that's why I took the game. Thank you, sir. And I'm just trying to be a dad, and I'm trying to keep my son honest.
0: Well, but you're still making out on it, so it's still crime pays.
1: But I didn't hit the kid.
0: That's why we're not going to do anything about it.
1: Because I didn't hit the kid?
0: No, because it's still a stolen item.
1: Okay, so I'll be down. Just get the Madden and I'm ass and elbows. I appreciate it. Hello?
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1: Big Boys Neighborhood, we're speaking on it. What does everybody love that you just don't get? We're going to bring Wana into the neighborhood and see if Wana want to win. All right, Wana. Now, Wana. Hello.
2: Hello.
1: Wana, what does everybody love, Wana, that you just don't get?
2: You know, something that everyone seems to love, I just don't get the hype, is boba.
1: Oh, my God. Yes, man.
3: You love boba?
2: What is it?
4: I like the chewiness. I don't know. I love it.
5: It's weird. The texture.
1: What's in there? What is boba?
2: I don't know. I don't get it.
1: Yeah, like you don't gummy. Know what it is, huh?
5: It's just a bunch of balls of sugar, bro.
1: And you love balls. Huh? It's in your mouth. You said it, man.
5: Nice and slimy. Just like, I don't know. It's a weird texture.
3: Are we still talking about boba?
5: No, yeah, I'm talking about the little balls in boba.
1: But we still talking about boba, right?
5: Yeah.
1: Oh, okay.
4: All right. I was talking about boba.
1: I don't know. He had his eyes closed. You know what I'm saying? Started licking his lips. I was like, dude. So you're just talking about the boba's delicious. That's why you're licking your lips. Yeah, the boba and the boba straw. Right. Like, my daughter, she likes boba. Uh-huh. And she be like, you wanted me to bring you back one? I'm like, nah.
4: You don't like it either?
1: You know what? I just don't want the work that comes with it. I don't want to be drinking something, then chewing something, and gotta have this fat ass straw. I'm just good on boba.
5: Hey, no judgment, big dog.
1: No, I'm just saying for me, I'm not good. I didn't say to anybody else. Right. You know what I'm saying?
4: I don't like it.
1: Yeah, look at him over here. Like,
5: love those little bowls.
1: You said it again, bro. I'm trying to save you, man. What does everybody love that you just don't get? Big Boys Neighborhood.

0: 93.5 El Paso's old school. Big Boys Neighborhood, your chance to hit us up, your chance to speak on it right now. What does everybody love that you just don't get? We're going to bring Nicole into the neighborhood to see what's going down with Nicole up in here. Nicole, hello.
1: Hello.
0: Hello there, Nicole.
1: I'm calling from Rosemead.
0: Rosemead, hey. Up in here. Nicole from Rosemead. What does everybody love that you just don't get, Nicole?
1: I'm going to have to say the mint chocolate chip combo.
0: Like the mint chocolate chip, like ice creams and stuff like that?
1: Cake, mint chocolate chip together is not a thing.
0: Yeah. Hey, man, that's my daughter's, like, one of her favorite ice creams.
2: Really?
0: Yeah.
1: Oh, my God.
3: I could never adulting to like that.
0: I could eat it, but yeah. I'd never go and say, hey, man, let me order that.
2: Yeah.
0: Like, I could take a spoon of it from somewhere, or when you go to places and you say, oh, can I get a sample?
3: Yeah.
0: Maybe, right. But nah.
4: Yeah, me either. I just don't feel like they go.
3: I'm with you on that one.
1: Right. No, exactly. You're looking for freshness, but you're looking for sweet, and it's not even like a sweet. It's like a heavy sweet, too.
0: Yeah,
1: it's
0: man.
1: Like super strong combination.
0: Wow. Yeah, have you ever taken some...
1: like, am I brushing my teeth, or am I having a sweet treat right now?
0: Have you ever taken, like, a vanilla ice cream and crunched up... Doritos in it, like, yeah,
1: no,
0: like Cool Ranch.
1: You know what I have done? I've done the French fries in the ice cream.
0: Oh, really, though?
4: Whoa,
0: damn, I was good. Just playing when I said mine. Hey, dude, when you said the French fries and ice cream, Quest gave a thumbs up, like, oh,
3: it's delicious, bro. You dip your fries into the ice cream. Fire.
1: Yeah, it's like that salty sweet, and it's, like, liquidy, too. It's gold.
0: Hey, you stop that. You just had a problem with minty and sweet. You stop it, Nicole.
4: She a real foodie.
0: yeah, man. Hey, guys. Welcome to my channel. Today, we're going to... Let's bring Kathy into the neighborhood.
3: Kathy,
0: we lost Kathy.
3: Yeah.
0: Well, let's go to Bruce. Let's go to Bruce and see what's going down with Bruce up in here. Wait, hold on for a second. That's not Bruce. Bruce is on 5. Bring Bruce into the neighborhood and see what's going down with Bruce. Bruce, hello.
5: Hello.
0: Hello there, Bruce. Bruce, what does everybody love that you just don't get, Bruce?
5: You know how they sell pozole and they also sell menudo? Yeah. I don't like that menudo because it's not like, it's all that fat. You know what I mean? It's not no chicken or no beef, you know?
0: So are you more of a pozole guy?
5: Yeah, the pozole, like with the chicken, the beef, you know? Yeah, that's a real one, you know?
0: Are you green or red?
5: You know what? The green is pretty bomb, but the red is pretty original, you know what I mean?
0: Yeah, see, I don't do green.
3: You keep thinking beef is in pozole, bro, okay.
4: Like,
3: keep
4: eating it, dog. No, the chicken.
3: It's pork, bro. It's pork, big dog.
0: Hey, man, you can make his pozole however you want, though. Wait, say it again, Bruce.
5: Last time I seen, like, a TikTok or I think I forgot which video was it, but they put shrimp on the pozole, too, you know?
0: Oh, yeah, I heard that. Hey, man. Hey,
4: you're right,
0: Bruce
4: is
0: watching TikTok.
4: Are you? Nah, but I feel you on the menudo, though.
0: Yeah.
4: That's like a different
0: texture.
4: Do
0: you do menudo?
4: Not really, no.
0: What about you, Lou?
3: Oh, yeah, I love menudo.
4: I'll do the broth.
0: Which one do you do? Are you more menudo or pozole?
3: I love pozole more than I love menudo, but yeah, pozole.
4: I don't like the meat.
3: Oh, the little pork leg, the pork feet.
0: Right. Well, according to Bruce on TikTok, they're doing it with shrimp.
3: Yeah.
0: You know what I'm saying? I love how he was like, you know, on TikTok?
4: Yeah. Period.
0: Hey, Bruce, are you on TikTok?
5: Yeah, I'm on TikTok.
0: Man, give us your TikTok right now. We'll check you out.
3: Are you Latino, bro?
5: It's going to be Brother Bruce.
0: Brother Bruce. Bruce. And it's B-R-O.
5: Brother Bruce.
0: It's like brother spelled out.
5: Yeah, brother and Bruce.
0: I heard
3: Bruce,
0: that.
3: Are you Latino?
5: Huh?
3: Are you Latino, Mexican?
5: Yeah, I'm from Los Angeles, bro. My friends from Mexico.
0: Right, go ahead now.
3: And they name you Bruce?
5: Yeah, Bruce. Yeah, right. they named me after Bruce Lee.
0: Oh.
3: You're a Bruce Lee cholo, though.
0: Hey, man. So your Mexican parents. Where are your parents from?
3: We found you on TikTok, too, Bruce.
5: I think Jalisco, Nayarit.
0: Okay, so your Mexican parents named you Bruce Lee after Bruce Lee. I mean, named you Bruce after Bruce Lee.
3: Mexican dad's love
5: Bruce. Yeah, Bruce,
0: I heard that, man.
4: I don't know why.
3: Hey, man. My dad loves Bruce Lee.
4: My dad,
0: you know what it is? It's an era thing, too.
4: Oh, is it?
0: It's an era thing.
4: Growing up, my dad loved me.
0: Bruce meant a lot. Hey, man, they had this thing when Bruce Lee died. There was a rumor that he was coming back in 10 years.
3: Oh.
0: So people waited for Bruce Lee to come back.
4: Yeah,
0: man. Oh, yeah, man. What does everybody love that you just don't get?
3: Freaking
0: hit us
3: Bruce.
0: Up. Once again, thank you, Brother Bruce.
4: Right.
0: Big Boys Neighborhood.
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1: Big boy. Big boy.
0: All righty now. Jesus Sepulveda's up in here. Jesus, hang loose.
2: Is this cheating? Is it cheating if a guy gives your girl a jacket because she's cold? I mean,
3: is it cheating if I was out with my friends, I got cold and accepted another man's
1: Absolutely.
3: Jacket?
1: Absolutely.
3: That's cheating?
1: Freeze to death. Die. Deathbed. That's cheating.
3: That
1: if you
3: is
1: accept
3: not cheating.
1: His jacket, that's cheating. It's done. We are done.
2: I get the passion and I understand what he's doing, but I don't know if it's cheating, but it is uncomfortable. And I don't know if I would like that. I wouldn't like that. Would definitely
0: you just wanted
2: be a conversation.
0: To freeze.
2: I honestly would be like, you know what? Freeze would make me be like, oh, she loves me, loves me. You know what I mean? Right. But like, if she took a guy's jacket, I would feel some type of way.
0: Mine, yeah, what is that to
4: tough.
0: You?
4: Yeah, that's tough. Because you know what? I feel like it is kind of crazy because it's somebody else's jacket, but also like, I don't want to freeze. Like my man should be, should understand that the only reason why I took the jacket is because I was going to freeze. And I'm a very cold person. I get cold easily.
0: Yeah, she's
4: like,
0: anemic.
2: Yeah,
4: she's anemic. Chewing on ice.
0: They haven't told her yet. But
2: yeah.
0: I think it depends on who's giving her the jacket.
4: That's true.
2: Okay.
4: That's
0: you know, like, I'm saying, like, if Vettel's out with her friend and I forget his name. Damn. But if he gave her the jacket, I'd be like, oh, okay, that's fine.
2: Right.
0: You know what I'm saying?
2: I mean, I've dated girls who had gay friends all the time. And like, when they gave out jackets,
0: you know
2: I'm like,
0: gay?
2: Oh, I can tell. This guy was doing the splits for no reason. I'm like,
0: no, I'm talking about Vettel's friend I'm speaking about. Thank God I didn't say his name.
2: Right. I've been in like in a past relationship where like a guy in the group, I didn't know him, but he was around the group, you know, friend of a friend or whatever. And he gave my girl at the time a jacket because she was cold. And it bothered me.
0: Oh, okay.
2: Like, so, it was a convo. Like, I remember I was uncomfortable about it. And it just felt weird because, like, you know, the cologne's in his jacket. That was on her.
0: So it's the time.
2: Yeah.
0: Specifically who it is.
2: And she's, like, holding it. She kept complimenting how warm it was. And I'm like, all right.
0: Did you have a jacket?
2: I didn't have a jacket.
0: You did not?
2: I didn't have a jacket, no.
0: I did not have
2: a jacket.
0: Okay, just making sure, because I was like, man, if you didn't offer it yours.
2: Yeah, that would have been crazy.
4: I don't want to take another crusty man's jacket over my man's. Like, but, it just depends on the situation. Like, I don't want to wear another man's jacket if I'm in a relationship, to be honest.
0: But, like say, for instance, we're out, right? And we're coming out, and I give you, like, my neighborhood jacket, because you're cold.
4: Right. No,
0: would you accept it?
4: Yeah, but see, that's what I'm saying.
0: And depending on who
4: it depends.
0: Is, too, right?
4: Yes, it depends.
0: Right.
4: It depends.
2: Yeah, I can see that, but I would feel some type of way. Cheating though?
0: Right.
2: I don't know.
0: Cheating.
4: That's too much.
2: Cheating
4: that's
2: is
4: too
2: much. It's too much.
4: That's toxic.
2: I don't know if I would break up with someone for that, but I would be like, hey,
0: what
2: next
0: if he
2: time,
0: gave her his freezing. Jacket after they finished doing it and she was naked?
4: Yeah.
0: And after they hooked up and then he gave her the jacket.
4: That's
2: made
4: cheating.
2: A good point, but let me think.
0: Oh, it is my
4: yes, that's
0: well, say less.
4: Well, all right.
0: we're going to arrive to the right answer somehow.
2: Right.
0: Y'all continue to hang with us in the neighborhood. Big boy.
2: Big boy.

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1: Big Boy's Big Neighborhood.
0: Boy. All righty now, Mariana in the neighborhood. Now, I'm going to really hear this fleshed out for the first time right now. Mm-hmm. And Mariana, yeah. You've been having problems with your shoulder.
2: I know, yes.
0: Right, so.
2: And it's been happening for years now. And I just had my appointment with a specialist yesterday, and he told me that I need surgery.
0: Like what kind of, like shoulder surgery?
2: Yeah.
0: Like something done or replacement?
2: Yeah, so I need something, like it needs to.
0: That little ball?
2: Yeah, they need to.
0: Your rotator cuff?
2: Yeah, my rotator. Well, no, it's not the rotator cuff. Oh. It's like something else in there. It's in the, not in the joint, but. The way that he explained it to me, I was like, hold on, let me record this so I can get a better breakdown. But basically what they're going to repair, like one of the, I don't know if it's like the tendon or something like that, but he has to go in there and check if there's anything deeper, like anything that he has to maybe get a bone from like my joint and actually put it in there. But he's going to see that with another, he's going to do like a CAT scan or like an MRI.
0: Like an MRI or something.
2: But when they do that, they're going to have to do like this injection in my bone so that they can take a better picture of everything.
0: Yeah.
2: I didn't even know
0: so that's
2: that
0: probably
2: was
0: like
2: a thing.
0: Different like MRI with a different like contrast or something
2: yeah,
0: like that.
2: Yeah, so that they can take a better Christ. Picture. So they'll be able to see everything from there.
0: So the last time when you had popped your shoulder mm-hmm. out, right? That does the pain, are you feeling more pain now since then? Like, because I know you've been playing with it.
2: Yeah, yeah. I don't feel more pain, but it does feel a little more like there's something going on. Like, I feel like I want to crack it more, but
0: I see you doing that.
2: Yeah, I'm so scared of lifting my arm all the way up, like the right one, because that's how it happened.
0: Tell them how it happened real quick.
2: So the last time that it happened, it was literally me from just like trying to fix my hair clip.
0: Yeah.
2: And it popped out like my whole
3: funny,
2: arm.
3: Savvy. You reached back to your head.
2: I reached back, dude, and it just got stuck there.
0: You would not do that with your right, huh?
2: I'm
0: right
2: not
0: now,
2: doing
0: huh?
2: that. Like, even if I put my hair up now, like, I'll go like this because I'm just not lifting. Like, I put my head down.
0: Just try it on
2: here
0: and see if it happens. Because no. They said that when it happened, you were so loud. And
2: yeah.
0: You were screaming.
3: You got carried out. There was an ambulance here?
2: Yeah.
3: At the station?
2: Dude, embarrassing.
0: They had to take her to the emergency room.
2: Yeah.
0: Like, even when I talked to our producer, when I talked to Juan, Juan was shook.
3: Really?
0: Yeah, it was. It must have been real bad. People.
2: And the longer that it's like dislocated for, the more it gets damaged. So yeah.
3: Does
2: it's
3: it
2: like,
3: feel like your arm's just like dangling, or what does it feel like? Oh,
2: like having a shoulder dislocation.
3: Yeah.
2: I just feel like you can feel like your bone popped out. Like it's like that's what it literally feels like. It feels like nothing else other than like, oh my God, my bone is literally out. Like I can feel that.

0: When I get the surgery, I'll be able to do that.
1: Yeah, man.
0: But oh apparently, God. I had already seen that specialist, and he was telling me, like, are you ready to just get this done? Like, I didn't even realize it because this has happened to me probably like every 2 years since it's happened.
1: Oh, man. Yeah. How many years you think in total?
0: Maybe like for 10 years already.
1: Oh, yeah.
0: And he was like, are you ready to get this done?
1: Like, even with mine, I don't have like a torn rotator cuff. My rotator cuff is just off. It's detached.
2: Damn.
1: So they were telling me if I would have came in earlier, I could have saved it, that kind of thing. But it's gone, man.
2: So you're going to have surgery?
0: I'm going to have surgery. And it's going to happen again if I don't do it. That's
2: you're going to come back like an X-Men or something with like a robotic arm.
0: Oh, my God.
2: Marvel.
1: From the words of our listener, Brother Bruce. This is Brother Bruce.
3: Look at this beautiful day we got. You know, at the end of the day, you got to be like, thank you, God, for this day, you know? Thank you, God, for everything you've given me, Lord Jesus.
1: Yeah.
3: In Jesus' name we pray, amen. Never give up.
1: Never.
3: Always remember, you wake up.
1: You grind.
3: Be happy.
1: You
3: know, never give up.
1: Never give up.
3: You weren't meant to give up.
1: Giving up is for losers.
3: Giving up is for losers.
1: There it is. You know what I'm saying?
0: You know what?
1: Yeah.
0: Really with that one.
1: Big boy's neighborhood.

0: 93.5 El Paso's Old School, Big Boys Neighborhood. Phone tap on the 10's time, ladies and gentlemen. Courtesy of your good friend, Mr. Luther Lupe, for your Friday. This one right here is Netflix fraud.
1: Hell yeah.
0: Do you share your Netflix password with other people? Well, for those out there, you got to be careful because Luther is now working for the Netflix fraud department. Let's go to get into your phone tap on the 10's right here, Big Boys Neighborhood.

0: Hello.
1: Hi, how you doing there, sir? May I speak to please?
0: This is
1: Luther Lufay from Netflix, and we usually don't make these calls. I'm seeing on your account that you have like 18 people on one account, and it's across 12 phones, and it comes up as three separate households.
0: Yeah, I've never given out my password. Either it's mistaken in your system or...
1: Sir, we're Netflix. We don't make mistakes, all right?
0: What about that show Bloodline? That was a mistake.
1: I see that you watched Dave Chappelle 14 times. All right, maybe you may not like Bloodline.
0: Yes. Maybe I went to my friend's house and we watched Netflix and we didn't remove the password. So I'll just change my password.
1: This is just also from the fraud department. It's a courtesy call just to let you know that when you see the $245 bill, that you won't be surprised when you see that on auto pay.
0: $245?
1: And also there is a $17 fee because we didn't do this via online. I had to call.
0: I hope this call is being recorded because you're not being a very good customer service right now. But you're part of the fraud department, so you get a lot of angry people all the time.
1: Right, yes. And I, you know what? And I get more people that are saying, hey, it's not me. I went to my friend's house. We did Netflix. Oh, I must have left the computer. I've heard it all, sir.
0: You're not going to get your $245 and I'll just cancel my Netflix account.
1: If that's the way that you feel.
0: For all the aggravation today.
1: You know what, sir? You are more than welcome for all the aggravation that I've given you. And you know what? I feel that you deserve that. Because
0: bonuses the longer you keep people on and make them angry.
1: No, I don't. But have you seen that Shot in the Dark? That's a great documentary. You should see that also on your fraudulent account. So that'd be $245 plus $17 because we did talk to each other. And right now I see that there is a rollover. So that rollover to straight $20. So that's $265 that you'll do in auto pay.
0: Forget to put me through the survey part.
1: Okay, and I thank you for that. If you would please hold on, I'm going to put you over now.
0: So much so far. Thank you.
1: Alrighty, thank you so much. Please hold for customer service.
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0: El Paso's old school. And do continue to hang with us in the neighborhood. Mighty to the party. What you got?
1: Kehlani had to pause her tour because she wasn't feeling well. And she shared it on social media. I mean, it looks like it's a kind of bad. I don't want to scare anyone, right. You know, but she did pause her tour.
0: Something's out there, too. We'll talk about it. Y'all continue to hang with us in the neighborhood. Big Boys Big Neighborhood. Boy.

0: El Paso's old school hot 93.5. Big boy neighborhood, Louis G is up in here. What up, Lou Dawg?
1: All right, GTA 6, bro. Today on Netflix, there's going to be like an extended trailer. It's going to be 26 minutes long from the information that we're getting. What sucks about this is that you might see a lot of things that you've already seen because a lot of this stuff got leaked.
0: Yeah.
1: There was this hacker who leaked so much of the game of stories that are going to be happening, so many little things here and there, and it was like nonstop, bro. Some other gamers are kind of mad about it.
2: The GTA 6 leaks are completely out of control right now. The story is all over the place. There's so many things going on that I can't even process the majority of it. In fact, when this video is done, there's probably going to be 10 more stories that were happening while I'm recording this.
0: Wow.
2: But let's start right here. Take-Two has reportedly sent a lawyer to the home of a person who predicted the exact date that CyberLeak would start releasing GTA 6 videos. The prediction was made about a month before the leaks began, and now situation has reportedly escalated enough for Take-Two to investigate the person behind it. Take-Two has already taken legal steps to identify people connected to the GTA 6 leaks, including seeking information from Microsoft and Discord.
0: Oh, it's real.
1: Oh, it's real. They're hunting. Dude, this is the most anticipated game of all time.
0: Yeah, man.
1: And for somebody to leak it, like, dog, that's like spoiler alert to the max for these gamers, for anybody who's a fan.
0: They would do $1 billion first day.
1: I would be mad if that was to happen, bro.
0: And it sounds like if they put that much authority on it, it sounds like the leaks are true.
1: Oh, yeah.
0: You know what I'm saying? Like, sometimes things are leaking. It's like, oh, they're going down, you know, the wrong trail. But that sounds like it's real.
1: Yeah, they put out the statement. They said that, you know, obviously the leaks have been heartbreaking. They apologize for delays on releasing, like, official updates. So I think some people just got frustrated. It was like, hey, you ain't going to put this out. You keep saying some dates and they're not out. Like, I'm going to figure it out. I'm just going to put it out.
0: Yeah, like, stop playing with us.
1: Yeah, 1,000%, bro. So, yeah, 26 minutes long, the trailer today. Obviously, a lot of people are waiting for this game. I'm not a crazy gamer, but like I said, I was the one who bought GTA when it was on PC. Right. Like, me and my boy Albert, when we were, like, junior high, we couldn't find it anywhere. It was, like, you couldn't, like, it was, like, banned in the U.S. for a minute because it was considered very violent and over, like, 18.
3: Are you serious?
1: Yeah, you couldn't buy it if you were under, like, 18 years old. We had to, like, do it online and do it from some other country to ship it in. Like, it was crazy.
0: That's when it was hard copy, right?
1: Yeah, when it was just a disc.
0: Right.
1: You just had to put it on the PC and you were just playing with the little guy and it would just shoot. Boop, boop, boop, boop.
0: Dude, I'm in GTA 5.
1: Yeah, you are.
0: And also San Andreas Fault. Mm-hmm. I think I'm in two of them.
1: Ooh.
0: And I don't know how to play them.
1: Yeah.
3: You've never played
0: it? I've never played it, man.
1: You're going to trip out the storyline.
0: Or somebody let me hear my voice on it.
1: Uh-huh. Yeah.
0: Because one of them, I got like a radio station in it.
3: Right.
0: And but y'all know.
1: Yes, you do.
0: Yeah.
3: That's insane.
0: They sent it to me early one time. I didn't even know how to turn it on to like get past like the intro.
1: Gotcha.
0: Yeah, man.
1: You were around some people the other day. Did you get like some little inside stuff about GTA? You're with some artists. Is there anything?
0: No, I didn't get nothing.
1: I'm trying to put two and two together because he mentioned something and I was like,
0: I didn't get nothing, man.
1: Okay, man.
3: That's top secret.
0: Yeah.
3: Why would he tell
1: us? All right.
0: Yeah, but I know I'm not in it.
1: Okay, gotcha.
0: I'm not in six. There's no NDA there. Gotcha. I'm definitely not in GTA 6.
1: Do you know any artists that are in it?
0: Nah.
1: Okay.
0: All right.
3: That's not convincing.
0: No, I don't. I really don't know any artists that's in there.
1: Gotcha.
0: I don't know. Is he an artist?
1: Yeah, no. They always have their own radio stations or something.
0: That is crazy, right?
1: Yeah.
0: All righty, y'all continue to hang with us in the neighborhood. Big boy's neighborhood.

0: make some noise in this joint, man.
1: Hot 93.5. Big Boys Big Neighborhood. Definitely want to thank you for hanging out with us in the neighborhood. Enjoyed having you in the neighborhood. Hopefully you enjoyed hanging out with us
2: as well, man.
1: Right. We had a chance to really get a great speak on it. What does everybody love that you just don't get?
3: Yeah.
1: Yeah.
4: And I just feel like I do sound like a hater when I say that I don't like country, because I love music so much, but man, I just cannot seem to get into country music.
1: Yeah, man. And you know what people will say to you as well? They'll say, oh, you just haven't heard the right country music.
4: Yeah.
1: Because I can say that to you right now, like, oh, I can give you something.
4: Right.
1: But then you'll be like, I'm straight.
4: Yeah.
1: Man.
4: It's kind of crazy.
1: Well, next time we roll together, I'm going to subject you to nothing but country.
2: Oh, my God.
1: You better not get my car again. You know what I'm saying? You better not. But is there anything else that people love that you just like,
2: Oh, we had one caller named Dave. He said he doesn't understand fantasy football.
1: Right.
2: He said the only fantasy he wants is like women. And I don't know why guys are over there fantasizing about other men.
1: Amen.
2: In tights playing football. And I was like, bro, okay.
1: I don't get fantasy football either. You know what I'm saying? Right, yeah. A lot of people love it, but I just don't get it. I just don't know. I don't know the rules of it.
2: Yeah.
4: Right. No,
1: you know?
4: Me either.
1: Yeah. Not that I want to explore it. you know what I'm saying? But even when I was talking about how my cousin Barry, how a lot of people love sushi.
2: Yeah, buddy.
1: You can't get him to eat sushi.
2: That's really? Wild.
1: Yeah, man. Yeah.
4: Damn. Yeah. I can't get my dad to eat sushi. I've
1: really
4: tried.
1: Though.
4: Yeah.
2: Really? No. But eat ceviche, right?
4: Eat ceviche. Yeah.
1: But did you tell him I like sushi?
4: You know, maybe you need to tell him.
1: Yeah. And our guy Ty Hollywood that worked with us. Ty, he eats no watermelon, no melons. Like, he can't, he's like, man, people love it, but nah.
4: That's crazy. We had somebody call in, Margie called in and said that she hates jorts. That she has kids wearing jorts, and I'm like, damn, I feel attacked.
1: What is that? Just the jeans, the jeans shorts?
4: The shorts, but they're like longer. They're a little bit baggier. They have that look.
1: I saw this dude yesterday in the store, and was this a store? I don't even think I went to the store yesterday. I don't know where I saw him at. But he was wearing jeans, but it looked like they were his girls.
2: Oh, no.
1: You know how we had somebody that called in and they was talking about like cut off jeans with the white fringes hanging?
2: Yeah, yeah, yeah.
1: So when I looked at it, I was like, oh, damn.
4: Yeah.
1: But they were so little.
4: Oh, like booty shorts?
1: Yeah, they were, dude, damn. They were like, he even got to a point where if somebody saw me looking at him, they would have been like, dude, what big tripping off of?
2: Yeah.
1: Like this look. And I was even thinking like, is this a prank joke? And somebody recording our expressions?
4: Big, it's sassy man apocalypse. Sarah.
1: Yeah, there it is, man. All righty, but thank you guys for hanging out with us. Enjoy the rest of your day. We are Big Boys Neighborhood, and we are gone.
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1: 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We'll get it to J-Lo right now. Let's do Cube. 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

Rap 93.5, El Paso's old school. While I was talking about Virgos, happy birthday, by the way, to some amazing Virgos. It's actually Tui's on air. Like today, happy birthday to Jennifer Coolidge, Shania Twain, Tanisha Thomas, who we know from Bad Girls Club, and Kyle Massey. 3 minutes. I got Usher up next.

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1: You know what today is? We all need to celebrate at some point. It is Friday, too. It's National Red Wine Day. Go out and find you some a good little, you know, Cabernet. Let's see on the way.

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Just make sure you ahead of the game. You know, Miss is still super duper, but Prince couldn't get me change my name. Papa, Hooter can't say a slave again. No sign. 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

93.5 El Paso's old school. So a lot of people, including me, are pretty mad about the casting of Snoop's biopic. Just a few. A few I can't really get past, but some, you know, I can get down with. 6 minutes, we'll talk about it. I got B.O.B. up next. It's Ashley with 2 E's.

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I got Usher up next by request. Statue of 2E's on air. 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
1: Saying the quiet part out loud, things people need to hear heading into the weekend. Troy hit me up on Instagram at TheBrianGrimes. 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
1: Brian Jeet getting your weekend started on a Friday. Got Sean Paul Get Busy in 3 minutes. It's Ursher.

0: El Paso's old school, Hot 93.5.
1: Brian G, rolling with you on a Friday. We got your throwbacks to get that weekend started on the way. Montel Jordan, this is how we do it. Got Akon, Don't Matter, and Chris Brown with Jules Santana and Run It. And it's your last chance this week to pick up $1,000 and a trip to Las Vegas to catch the iHeartRadio Music Festival. We got Snoop Dogg. We got Cardi B. This week we added Ciara to the show. 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It is win. W-I-N. Three little letters that could send you to Las Vegas. Text that now to 200-200. That's win to 200-200. Standard text message and data rates do apply.
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3: 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Push it. Rev it. Rip it. Test it. Trust it. Drive it. It can take it. The 2026 Nissan Rogue. Built for all the noisy, crazy, happy chaos you can throw at it. Nissan Rogue. Number one in new vehicle quality among compact SUVs. 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

Jeep and El Paso's old school Hot 93.5 has your hookup on some of the best local goods, restaurants, activities, and more at half the price. Just go to hotelpaso.com and click 50-50 deals. Come on.